0: Young Money. Ayo, Ferg.
1: Yeah. 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Check in with me and do your job. Ferg is the name. Ben Baller did the chain. Tono for the watch.

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1: Hi Turkey, Alan Walker here. Check out my new single on Radio Phenomen. Fate.

least probably 10% of the stuff I actually do. Just because I go home and turn it on and fuck with it doesn't mean I'm making a track for the next EP. It's just something I like to touch and feel. It feels good to me.

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So hold on to what you have, honey, because a good name is hard to find.